0: 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Come and see me every Wednesday to Friday on Kings Road or check out the Speedy Tan socials for more.
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5: 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A great early start on Wilcox Street. This arm to Spence through Cosgrove. Moving well through Garbutt and Currajong. A good early start on Ross River Road. Also, University Road through Annandale. A lot of traffic on the ring road through Bowley Plains. 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I'm Brad. More traffic in 30 minutes on Star 106.3.
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7: Good morning. I'm Bethany Ross here with your local news. Well, police are investigating an alleged assault in Townsville CBD after a man suffered severe head injuries on Flinders Street. Around 4 a.m. on Saturday, he was treated at the scene before being taken to Townsville University Hospital in a life-threatening condition. He is currently in a stable condition and police are still investigating that incident. Meanwhile, police have also highlighted the impact of Jack's Law 1 year on, releasing footage of weapon detections, including a Townsville incident late May. Officers were wandering at a licensed premise in Aitken Vale when a 29-year-old man disclosed he had a knife in his bag. The weapon was seized and he was issued a notice to appear, later pleading guilty in Townsville Magistrates Court. Police say that wounding does continue to play a key role in reducing knife-related harm. In other news, the state government's investing in Queensland-born ideas and it's funding 11 companies to hold events across the state to connect innovators and showcase emerging technologies, including the Young Entrepreneur Summit and the Future Business Forum, both here in Townsville.
8: Queenslanders have the talent, they have the ambition, they have the ideas. So we're giving them the support and connections they need to turn good ideas into successful businesses, into new technologies and into future jobs.
7: That's Innovation Minister Andrew Powell speaking there. And finally to sport now, the Cowboys have effectively ended the Broncos season with an 18-10 victory in their Queensland derby. North Queensland lost hooker Reid Marnie in the first 10 minutes of the game, forcing his replacement Sonny Luke to fill in for the rest of the match. Coach Todd Payne was full of praise for Luke.
9: Now professional. You know, he's played around that 30-minute mark now for a number of weeks. But he's fit and raring to go all the time, ticks every box at training, works really hard on his fitness, and he's just a bit of a different look for us when he's in at nine. So I couldn't be more pleased with what he's been able to bring to the club.
7: Meanwhile, the Cowboys NRLW side remains winless after four rounds, beaten 34-6 by the Gold Coast Titans.
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10: Hi there, I'm Matt McDonald. Australia has claimed 5 gold medals at the Com Games in Glasgow after another dominant night in the pool. Tim Hodge won the S9 100 backstroke before Iona Anderson claimed the women's 100 backstroke, while Cam McAvoy won an Aussie clean sweep in the men's 50 free to claim his first ever individual Commonwealth gold.
11: It's nice. I feel like I've collected all the Infinity Stones, so it's a good feeling.
10: McAvoy on 7 there. Lani Pallister won the 1500 by a pool length before our men took out the 4x200 freestyle relay. Victorian Premier Jacinta Allen is reportedly standing firm and is refusing to resign, despite MPs telling her last night that she's lost the support of caucus.

0: That's Ed Sheeran. Good morning. It's Star 106.3. You're with Adam and Donnie, and it is day one of Locked Away for 10K.
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3: Well, can they survive the challenges? That's going to be the question this morning. We have 10 couples in the room with us right now. How are you all feeling?

0: 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Good morning. It's Star 106.3, Adam and Donnie. 8:26, and it is day one of Locked Away for 10K. Currently, five couples are locked away to try and win themselves $10,000 right here in our building.
1: But remember, you can get your hands on some goodies as well from Harvey Norman Electrical. 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Everyone who votes goes in the draw to win goodies all week long. Right now, if you want to get involved and talk directly to the people that are in the location, you can do so on the live stream. They have access to your comments. So maybe you're a loved one. Maybe you want to say hello.

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